Dear Sean, how strange it is writing to you just 1 hour after I have left. I'm thinking about you, even though I should be studying. I know you will be angry with me because school is so important. What can I do when I see you everywhere? Everything reminds me of you. I miss the way you kiss.

hope when he grows up, he passes down that word like granddad did for me. I don't care if he's out in California, goes up north, stays put here.

0: begin to realize you was dead wrong. It's time to bring your own home. You know, you was lost in confusion, but it's never too late.
1: Notiziari di informazione. Ogni giorno, ogni ora, dalle 7 alle 20 su questa frequenza.